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0: 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And ready or not, back to school season is here. 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

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This next song was inspired by the lead singer Nicholas from Walk the Moon meeting a woman at a club in Los Angeles. 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

96.7 The Vine, it's Angelina here with you. Jimmy Cliff took Johnny Nash's 1972 song, I Can See Clearly Now, and made it his own for the Cool Running soundtrack. Here it is on 96.7 The Vine.

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5: Tonight, partly cloudy, low 59. Tuesday, a mix of sun and clouds, the 5-degree guarantee, 81. Tuesday night, scattered clouds, low 56. And for Wednesday, chance for a few showers and thunderstorms, high 82. For your complete first 20 forecast, tune to WENY News. I'm Chief Meteorologist Joe Veras.
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96.7 The Vine. It's Angelina here with you, signing off for the night. But we've got great music ahead from artists like Adele, Mumford & Sons, Blues Traveler, Psychedelic Furs. And coming up next, we've got Van Morrison on 96.7 The Vine. 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
5: Tonight, partly cloudy with patchy fog, low 59. Tuesday, partly sunny, the 5-degree guarantee, 81. Tuesday night, partly cloudy, low 56. And for Wednesday, increasing clouds with a chance for thunderstorms, high 82. For your complete First 20 forecast, tune to WENY News. I'm Chief Meteorologist Joe Varis.
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2: Tonight, partly cloudy, low 59. Tuesday, a mix of sun and clouds, the 5-degree guarantee 81. Tuesday night, scattered clouds, low 56. And for Wednesday, chance for a few showers and thunderstorms, high 82. For a complete First 20 forecast, tune to WENY News. I'm Chief Meteorologist Joe Veras.
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0: we've got some music we can't wait for you to hear. 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
7: Tonight, partly cloudy with patchy fog, low 59. Tuesday, partly sunny, the 5-degree guarantee, 81. Tuesday night, partly cloudy, low 56. And for Wednesday, increasing clouds with a chance for thunderstorms, high 82. For your complete First 20 forecast, tune to WENY News. I'm Chief Meteorologist Joe Barris.
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2: Here's the Barnes Firm Weather Watcher forecast. 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
3: Skies partly cloudy overnight tonight with lows around 60. For later today, looks like some areas of fog early. Otherwise, mostly sunny. Highs will be around 80. And then showers are back in the forecast for Wednesday, with thunderstorms also possible for the afternoon. Highs will remain right around 80.
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'Cause even her smile.

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It seems like everybody's got a plan. 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

make you mine. I said you look so fine that I really wanna make you mine. 4, 5, 6, come on and get your kicks. Now you don't need money when you look like that, do you, honey?

0: 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We've got more great Vine music standing by in just minutes.
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2: Skies partly cloudy overnight tonight with lows around 60.

0: For later today, looks like some areas of fog early. Otherwise, mostly sunny. Highs will be around 80. And then showers are back in the forecast for Wednesday, with thunderstorms also possible for the afternoon. Highs will remain right around 80.
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2: Skies partly cloudy overnight tonight with lows around 60. For later today, looks like some areas of fog early. Otherwise, mostly sunny. Highs will be around 80. And then showers are back in the forecast for Wednesday, with thunderstorms also possible for the afternoon. Highs will remain right around 80.
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1: Let's look at some statistics. On average, 18 people die every day waiting for an organ transplant in New York State. 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
2: Skies partly cloudy overnight tonight with lows around 60. For later today, looks like some areas of fog early. Otherwise, mostly sunny. Highs will be around 80. And then showers are back in the forecast for Wednesday, with thunderstorms also

0: 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Highs will remain right around 80.
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1: 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So this program is more than food, it's connection. 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That's 607-266-9553.
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2: Skies partly cloudy overnight tonight with lows around 60. For later today, looks like some areas of fog early. Otherwise, mostly sunny. Highs will be around 80. And then showers are back in the forecast for Wednesday, with thunderstorms also possible for the afternoon. Highs will remain right around 80.
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1: Here's the Barnes Firm Weather Watcher forecast. 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
3: Skies partly cloudy overnight tonight with lows around 60. For later today, looks like some areas of fog early. Otherwise, mostly sunny. Highs will be around 80. And then showers are back in the forecast for Wednesday, with thunderstorms also possible for the afternoon. Highs will remain right around 80.
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2: Good morning, I'm Joe Salzone. You'd be advised to avoid College Town this morning. Crews will be pouring concrete on College Avenue, which will be closed from Cook Street to Catherine Street until about noon today. Flaggers will be stationed at the Dryden Road, Cook, and Catherine Street intersections on College Ave to accommodate local traffic. Police in Cortland looking into a shooting. Authorities say they've recovered a weapon after an unidentified person suffered a non-life-threatening wound Sunday night on Pleasant Street. Ithaca getting a new place to get some pizza. Patsy's Pizzeria will open next week at the Ithaca Marriott on the Commons. It's the first Finger Lakes location for the pizza shop, which was founded in East Harlem in 1933. There's a ribbon-cutting ceremony next Thursday at 5. Local news matters. I'm Joe Salzone reporting.
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3: Today, a mix of sun and clouds, the 5-degree guarantee 82. Tonight, partly cloudy, low 56. Wednesday, chance for an afternoon shower or thunderstorm, high 82. And for Thursday, partly sunny and pleasant, high 79. For your complete First 20 forecast, tune to WENY News. I'm Chief Meteorologist Gio Barris.
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2: Good morning, I'm Joe Salzone. You'd be advised to avoid College Town this morning. Crews will be pouring concrete on College Avenue, which will be closed from Cook Street to Catherine Street until about noon today. Flaggers will be stationed at the Dryden Road, Cook, and Catherine Street intersections on College Ave to accommodate local traffic. Police in Cortland looking into a shooting. Authorities say they've recovered a weapon after an unidentified person suffered a non-life-threatening wound Sunday night on Pleasant Street. Ithaca getting a new place to get some pizza. Patsy's Pizzeria will open next week at the Ithaca Marriott on the Commons. It's the first Finger Lakes location for the pizza shop, which was founded in East Harlem in 1933. There's a ribbon-cutting ceremony next Thursday at 5. Local news matters. I'm Joe Salzone reporting.
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3: Today, a mix of sun and clouds, the 5-degree guarantee 82. Tonight, partly cloudy, low 56. Wednesday, chance for an afternoon shower or thunderstorm, high 82. And for Thursday, partly sunny and pleasant, high 79. For your complete First 20 forecast, tune to WENY News. I'm Chief Meteorologist Gio Barris.
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3: Good morning, I'm Joe Salzone. The Tompkins County Board of Elections getting ready to move. They'll be relocating from the Annex C building on East Buffalo Street in Ithaca to make room for demolition and construction at the Center of Government site. It'll reopen Monday at 214 West State Street in the former location of the county's Office for the Aging. Staffing will be limited Thursday and Friday of this week while crews move equipment and office materials. At Ithaca Town Hall tonight, a public hearing. Residents can share thoughts on the Southworks Woods Project and involves constructing 8 residential buildings and a playground off Danby Road. That public hearing starts at 6:30 this evening. More news at 607newsnow.com. Local news matters. 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
4: Today, a mix of sun and clouds, the 5-degree guarantee 82. Tonight, partly cloudy, low 56. Wednesday, chance for an afternoon shower or thunderstorm, high 82. And for Thursday, partly sunny and pleasant, high 79. For your complete First 20 forecast, tune to WENY News. I'm Chief Meteorologist Gio Barris.
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2: Good morning, I'm Joe Salzone. The Tompkins County Board of Elections getting ready to move. They'll be relocating from the Annex C building on East Buffalo Street in Ithaca to make room for demolition and construction at the Center of Government site. It'll reopen Monday at 214 West State Street in the former location of the county's Office for the Aging. Staffing will be limited Thursday and Friday of this week while crews move equipment and office materials. At Ithaca Town Hall tonight, a public hearing. Residents can share thoughts on the Southworks Woods Project and involves constructing 8 residential buildings and a playground off Danby Road. That public hearing starts at 6:30 this evening. More news at 607newsnow.com. 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
4: Today, a mix of sun and clouds, the 5-degree guarantee 82. Tonight, partly cloudy, low 56. Wednesday, chance for an afternoon shower or thunderstorm, high 82. And for Thursday, partly sunny and pleasant, high 79. For your complete First 20 forecast, tune to WENY News. I'm Chief Meteorologist Joe Barris.
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2: Good morning. I'm Joe Salzone. The Tompkins County Board of Elections getting ready to move. They'll be relocating from the Annex C building on East Buffalo Street in Ithaca to make room for demolition and construction at the Center of Government site. It'll reopen Monday at 214 West State Street in the former location of the county's Office for the Aging. Staffing will be limited Thursday and Friday of this week while crews move equipment and office materials. At Ithaca Town Hall tonight, a public hearing. Residents can share thoughts on the Southworks Woods Project and involves constructing 8 residential buildings and a playground off Danby Road. That public hearing starts at 6:30 this evening. More news at 607newsnow.com. 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
4: Today, a mix of sun and clouds, the 5-degree guarantee 82. Tonight, partly cloudy, low 56. Wednesday, chance for an afternoon shower or thunderstorm, high 82. And for Thursday, partly sunny and pleasant, high 79. For your complete First 20 forecast, tune to WENY News. I'm Chief Meteorologist Gio Barris.
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2: Good morning, I'm Joe Salzone. The Tompkins County Board of Elections getting ready to move. They'll be relocating from the Annex C building on East Buffalo Street in Ithaca to make room for demolition and construction at the Center of Government site. It'll reopen Monday at 214 West State Street in the former location of the county's Office for the Aging. Staffing will be limited Thursday and Friday of this week while crews move equipment and office materials. At Ithaca Town Hall tonight, a public hearing. Residents can share thoughts on the Southworks Woods Project involves constructing 8 residential buildings and a playground off Danby Road. That public hearing starts at 6:30 this evening. More news at 607newsnow.com. 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
4: Today, a mix of sun and clouds, the 5-degree guarantee 82. Tonight, partly cloudy, low 56. Wednesday, chance for an afternoon shower or thunderstorm, high 82. And for Thursday, partly sunny and pleasant, high 79. For your complete First 20 forecast, tune to WENY News. I'm Chief Meteorologist Gio Barris.
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6: Today, a mix of sun and clouds, the 5-degree guarantee 82. Tonight, partly cloudy, low 56. Wednesday, chance for an afternoon shower or thunderstorm, high 82. And for Thursday, partly sunny and pleasant, high 79. For your complete First 20 forecast, tune to WENY News. I'm Chief Meteorologist Gio Barris.
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3: Partly sunny, seasonably warm on Tuesday with a 5-degree guarantee of 82. Partly cloudy, comfortable tonight with a low of 56. Fair skies continue Wednesday with scattered showers and thunderstorms developing and a high of 80. For your complete first warning forecast, tune in to WENY News. I'm meteorologist Catherine Schwalm.
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0: Partly sunny, seasonably warm on Tuesday with a 5-degree guarantee of 82. Partly cloudy, comfortable tonight with a low 56. Fair skies continue Wednesday with scattered showers and thunderstorms developing at a high of 80. For your complete first warning forecast, tune in to WENY News. I'm meteorologist Catherine Schwalm.
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7: Partly sunny and seasonably warm on Tuesday. Your 5-degree guarantee, 82. Fair skies continue tonight and won't be comfortable as temperatures fall back to the mid-50s. For your complete first warning forecast, tune in to WENY News. I'm meteorologist Catherine Schwalm.
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96.7 The Vine. It's Angelina back with you today. 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He first teased this one back in 2024, performed it live before it was even out, and he finally put it on The Great Divide. This is Doors by Noah Kahan on 96.7 The Vine.

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96.7 The Vine. It's Angelina here with you. Keep it right here. We've got great music ahead. And during the next break, we're going to talk all about those latest deals on Kyuga Marketplace. So keep listening for that. Weezer's this next song is from their 1994 debut, The Blue Album, the same record that gave us Buddy Holly and Undone. It was actually one of the last songs written for the album. This is Say It Ain't So on 96.7 The Vine.

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7: Partly sunny, seasonably warm on Tuesday with a 5-degree guarantee of 82. Partly cloudy, comfortable tonight with a low 56. Fair skies continue Wednesday with scattered showers and thunderstorms developing and a high of 80. For your complete first warning forecast, tune in to WENY News. I'm meteorologist Catherine Schwalm.
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It's Angelina here with you. And this next one took Courtney Barnett a while. She tried recording this next song 3 different times over 2 years before finally getting the version she wanted. 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

0: 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And this year, there are 3 convenient stops across the area. Catch us Wednesday, August 26th from 11 to 1 at Beginnings Credit Union on Route 281 in Cortland. Then Thursday, August 27th from 2 to 4 at the East Hill Beginnings Credit Union in Ithaca. And Friday, August 28th from 3 to 5 p.m. at the YMCA of Ithaca in Tompkins County. While you're there, grab a slice of free pizza from Ithaca Papa John's and enjoy a fun community event before the school year begins. Special thanks to Beginnings Credit Union, Twin Sheep Dentistry, United Way of Tompkins County, and the YMCA of Ithaca in Tompkins County for providing school supplies, with backpacks courtesy of Cuga Health, a member of Centrellis Health. 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

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It's Angelina hanging out with you today. Here's a little Cure history. Robert Smith is the only member who has been in every version of the band since they formed in England in 1978. Nearly 50 years later, he's still the face and the voice of The Cure. 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

0: 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And if you like winning cool stuff or getting involved in the community, you'll want to keep an eye on the contest tab at 607newsnow.com. For example, there's the Antiques of the Finger Lakes Hidden Gem Sweepstakes. Ever looked around your house and wondered, I wonder if this old thing is actually worth something? 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You'll also find the Light Workload Employee of the Month and the Distinguished Youth Award, where we're recognizing outstanding young people from Tompkins and Cortland counties who are making a difference through academics, the arts, volunteering, or community service. 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
3: Partly sunny and seasonably warm on Tuesday. Your 5-degree guarantee, 82. Fair skies continue tonight and will be comfortable as temperatures fall back to the mid-50s. For your complete first warning forecast, tune in to WENY News. I'm meteorologist Catherine Schwalm.
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96.7 The Vine. It is Angelina here. Tom O'Dell grew up in England, but spent part of his childhood living in New Zealand before returning to the UK. He eventually moved to London to pursue music, and the rest of that story starts with a piano. Here's where he is now. This is Can Old Lovers Just Be Friends on 96.7 The Vine.

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96.7 The Vine. It's Angelina back with you. And this next song is the first single from Phoebe Bridgers' new album called Lost Weekend. It's her first solo album in 6 years and a pretty big return after all the time she spent making music with Boy Genius. 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

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Different is good.

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10: Tonight, partly cloudy with patchy fog, low 56. Wednesday, chance for afternoon showers and thunderstorms, the 5-degree guarantee, 80. Wednesday night, partly cloudy, chance for a shower, low 58. And for Thursday, a mix of sun and clouds, high 77. For a complete First 20 forecast, tune the WENY News. I'm Chief Meteorologist Joe Barris.
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This is The Sacred Souls, and Any Old Fool is a previously unreleased track that finally came out in April of 2026. 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

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Sturgill Simpson spent years pushing against the Nashville country machine and eventually decided to release music under a new name, Johnny Blue Skies. 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

0: 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And if you're a Buffalo football fan, here's a great way to kick off the new year 2027. 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

96.7 The Vine. It's Angelina here with you. Today's Vine Wine is brought to you by Wagner Vineyards in Lodi. If you've never experienced a sunset over Seneca Lake from Wagner, add it to your summer bucket list right now. We're going to talk more about them during the break. Ben Schneider started Lord Huron as a project in Los Angeles, making EPs in his home studio before bringing other musicians into the live band. 15 years later, that little project has become this. This is Nothing I Need by Lord Huron on 96.7 The Vine.

0: 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It's Angelina here with you. 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
5: Tonight, partly cloudy, low 56. Wednesday, partly sunny, an afternoon shower or thunderstorm possible, the 5-degree guarantee 80. Wednesday night, chance for a shower, low 58. And for Thursday, partly sunny, high 77. For a complete First 20 forecast, tune to WENY News. I'm Chief Meteorologist Joe Barris.
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96.7 The Vine. It is Angelina. Keep it right here. We've got great music ahead from artists like Lucy Dacus, Blink 182, Hozier, and so many more. And coming up next, this is Red Hot Chili Peppers on 96.7 The Vine.

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96.7 The Vine, it's Angelina here with you. Suki Waterhouse spent years being known primarily as an actress and model before her music really took over. She released her first EP back in 2016, and now she's several albums into her music career. This is the newest one, Back in Love, on 96.7 The Vine.

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It's Angelina here with you. The Revivalists have been together for almost 20 years now, forming in New Orleans in 2007. This next song comes from their sixth studio album. 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

96.7 The Vine. It's Angelina back with you. John Lennon wrote this next song for Prudence, who was staying with the Beatles at a meditation retreat in India. This is Dear Prudence on 96.7 The Vine.

0: 96.7 The Vine, it's Angelina here with a little money-saving tip for you. Because who says you have to pay full price? 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
6: Partly sunny and seasonably warm on Tuesday. Your 5-degree guarantee, 82. Fair skies continue tonight and will be comfortable as temperatures fall back to the mid-50s. For your complete first warning forecast, tune in to WENY News. I'm meteorologist Catherine Schwalm.
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been a while since I felt so alone. So I took a little drive and now I'm rolling along. A dirt road until this world is gone. 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

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And this next song is the title track from Fun's second album, released in 2012. 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